Darling, I've wasted a lot of years not seeing the real you. But tonight your beauty is shining through. And I never took the time to let you know. So before he takes you away, please let me say.

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Näin soi Suomen ainoa country-kanava. 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
1: They're working while I'm missing you. Those healing hands of time. Soon they'll be dismissing you.

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A green traffic light turned straight to red. I had

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Together we're close as can be. But sometimes it's hard to find time in between to tell you what you mean to me. You are the rose of my heart,

day, Potts Farm was a place to go. Load a truck up, hit the dirt road. Jump the barbed wire, spread the word. Light the bonfire and call the girls. King in the can and the Marlboro man. Jack and Jim were a few good men. Where you learn how to kiss and cuss and fight too. Better watch out for the boys in blue. And all this small town, he said, she said. Ain't it funny how rumors spread? 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You better mind your business, man. Watch your mouth. For I have to knock that loud mouth out. I'm tired of talking, man. Y'all ain't listening. Them old dirt.

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Soi myös suplassa. Supla.fi kautta Country Radio. Oh, I hope you know I will carry you home. Whether it's tonight or 50.

grade boys, and they said, you know, all the others went and cashed out. We got the subdivision all mapped out. It'll sit right here on this land, and you could leave town a rich man. And he said, boys, whatever you're offering, it won't be enough.